evening, ladies and gentlemen. Welcome to The Running Horse. For you tonight, we've got Italy's top blues band. Put your hands together, please. Family Style.

Precure, run little doggy, lure a disco dolly. 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Get my little camera, take a pretty picture. Sex tour, in a gold rolls, making it with the

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1: We will not prematurely or unnecessarily risk the cost of worldwide nuclear war in which even the fruits of victory could be ashes in our mouth. Ashes in our mouth. Ashes in our mouth.

for I've given this its strength, and it has become my only strength. Comforting home, mother's love, chance for immortality, where being wanted.

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Show me love, hold the law. So much more I wanted to give to the ones who love me. I'm sorry. Time will tell, it's bitter farewell. I live no more to shame, nor me, nor you. And you, I wish I didn't feel for you anymore.

Sunglasses. Teeth whitener. Deluxe edition box sets. Noise cancelling headphones. Self-esteem. Designer trainers. Self-indulgent. Diamond cufflinks. Detox drinks. Self-obsession. Self-defense. Smartwatch. Self-defense. Organic LED television. Self-love. Self-control. Fitness club membership. Self-doubt. Fake eyelashes. Self-indulgence. Monogram luggage. Self-esteem. 180 gram vial. Self-indulgence. Branded water. Self-help. Self-love.

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Playing 24 hours a day, 7 days a week. 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

Go placidly amid the noise and haste, and remember what peace there may be in silence. As far as possible without surrender, be on good terms with all persons. Speak your truth quietly and clearly, and listen to others, even the dull and ignorant. They too have their story. Avoid loud and aggressive persons. They are vexations to the spirit. If you compare yourself with others, you may become vain and bitter, for always there will be greater and lesser persons than yourself.

Enjoy your achievements as well as your plans. Keep interested in your own career. However humble, it is a real possession in the changing fortunes of time. Exercise caution in your business affairs, for the world is full of trickery. But let this not blind you to what virtue there is. Many persons strive for high ideals, and everywhere life is full of heroism. Be yourself. Especially do not feign affection. Neither be cynical about love, for in the face of all aridity and disenchantment, it is as perennial as the grass. Take kindly the counsel of the years, gracefully surrendering the things of youth. Nurture strength of spirit to shield you in sudden misfortune, but do not distress yourself with imaginings. Many fears are born of fatigue and loneliness. Beyond a wholesome discipline, be gentle with yourself.

Therefore, be at peace with God, whatever you conceive him to be, and whatever your labors and aspirations in the noisy confusion of life, keep peace with your soul. With all its sham, drudgery, and broken dreams, it is still a beautiful world. 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

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You ain't seen nothing yet. They got Pepsi in the Andes. They got McDonald's in Tibet. Yosemite's been turned into a golf course for the Japs and the Dead Sea. Is alive with rap. Between the Tigris and Euphrates, there's a leisure center now. They got all kinds of sports, they got Bermuda shorts. They had sex in Pennsylvania. A Brazilian grew a tree.

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The human race has civilized itself. 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

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Lloyd Webber's awful stuff runs for years and years and years and years. An earthquake hits the theater, but the operetta lingers.